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1: Hopefully going into med school, maybe I could be a board-certified dermatologist, a job where you can appreciate helping people and seeing new faces every day. Everything's not about beauty, but I think beauty can come in multiple forms. And for a long time, I was not confident in my own skin. 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I think kindness will take you so far in life. It takes nothing to be kind.
0: Katie is competing with outstanding students from across the Mountain State for the title of the 2026 WVRC Media Academic All-Star, presented by Greer Industries. 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These Academic All-Stars aren't just excelling in the classroom today. They're preparing to lead our communities tomorrow. West Virginia's future is bright because it rests in the hands of these remarkable young men and women.
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It's National Scooter Day, so I think I'm going to include all scooters on this holiday, whether it's the electric type, the push and glide type, or, you know, a hover around. I think that works too. 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

0: 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I'm Nikki at Night. 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

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I'm Nikki at Night. It is Plant Something Day on the holiday calendar, and I learned that planting things is a little bit more complicated than I thought. You have to know what zone you live in. I thought you could just throw seeds down and then you get tomatoes. WKKW.

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I'm Nikki at Night. I mentioned that I wanted to plant some things, some plants, for Plant Something Day, and you have to know what growing zone you're in. On the text line, 888-381-9559, somebody said we are in zones 6B and 7A in Morgantown. Well, that is good to know. 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

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I'm Nikki at Night. 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

0: for outstanding achievement, not only in the classroom, but also for demonstrating exceptional character and making a meaningful impact in the community.
1: I committed to Boston Conservatory at Berkeley for musical theater. I have gained multiple state-level awards. Last year, I was able to go to International Thespian Festival and win a Thespian Excellence Award. The arts for me, it's not just like theater. I also do poetry at my school, Poetry Out Loud. I've always loved being on stage, and just whether it's singing or reciting poetry or acting, it was always in me. But to see the growth and like the development I experienced through it, like through art, was actually life-changing, because then I decided, oh, okay, this is what I want to do for the rest of my life, and I want to help other people experience it too, like the healing power of art, because it's so powerful in ways that you can't even imagine.
0: Kulze is competing with outstanding students from across the Mountain State for the title of the 2026 WVRC Media Academic All-Star presented by Greer Industries. 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They're preparing to lead our communities tomorrow. West Virginia's future is bright because it rests in the hands of these remarkable young men and women.
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Tonight, partly cloudy, low around 68. Tomorrow, mix of sun and clouds, some possible rain and thunderstorms, high near 76.

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I'm Nikki at Night. How do you speak to AI? Are you polite or are you just direct? Let's talk about it next after Low Cash, WKKW.

0: 97.9 WKKW. I'm Nikki at Night. How do you talk to AI? When you're interacting with any sort of AI, maybe something basic, maybe something big that you use at work, what do? Are you polite? Are you saying please and thank you? Because this new survey says 86% of office workers say please and thank you, use common courtesy when talking to AI. And 64 believe that it is important and it maintains their personal character traits. And 27% use polite language just because, you know, it is who they are, you know? That's what you do. So what about you? Are you using please and thank you, or are you just treating it like an AI? Let me know on the text line, 888-381-9559, WKKW.
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A bunch of people saying yes, absolutely. That way when they take over, maybe they won't take me first. 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

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I'm Nikki at Night. Did you see the headline that Keith Urban allegedly wants more children? Are his own children talking to him yet? 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

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For Shogun at Uniontown Mall. 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

0: to 7. 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
1: 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I'm Nikki at Night. 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

0: 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I'm Nikki at night. 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

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I'm Nikki at Night. Got your Superstar Country Classics every Sunday morning with the Captain Steve Rogers from 5 until 8. 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

0: Here's what's happening this week on WKKW. 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
1: Hopefully going into med school, maybe I could be a board-certified dermatologist, a job where you can appreciate helping people and seeing new faces every day. Everything's not about beauty, but I think beauty can come in multiple forms. And for a long time, I was not confident in my own skin. Being a dermatologist, you can fix those little, maybe a minor thing. You can help someone from having maybe skin cancer, or you can help someone increase their confidence. I think kindness will take you so far in life. It takes nothing to be kind.
0: Katie is competing with outstanding students from across the Mountain State for the title of the 2026 WVRC Media Academic All-Star, presented by Greer Industries. The winner will receive an Apple MacBook and be featured on Metro News Television. These Academic All-Stars aren't just excelling in the classroom today. They're preparing to lead our communities tomorrow. West Virginia's future is bright because it rests in the hands of these remarkable young men and women.

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1: I committed to Boston Conservatory at Berkeley for musical theater. I have gained multiple state-level awards. Last year, I was able to go to International Thespian Festival and win a Thespian Excellence Award. The arts for me, it's not just like theater. I also do poetry at my school, Poetry Out Loud. I've always loved being on stage and just whether it's singing or reciting poetry or acting, it was always in me. But to see the growth and like the development I experienced through it, like through art, was actually life-changing, because then I decided, oh, okay, this is what I want to do for the rest of my life, and I want to help other people experience it too, like the healing power of art, because it's so powerful in ways that you can't even imagine.
0: Gulce is competing with outstanding students from across the Mountain State for the title of the 2026 WVRC Media Academic All-Star presented by Greer Industries. The winner will receive an Apple MacBook and be featured on Metro News Television. These Academic All-Stars aren't just excelling in the classroom today. They're preparing to lead our communities tomorrow. West Virginia's future is bright because it rests in the hands of these

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0: When you finally find your thing, you want the whole world to know about that thing. So you use a thing called Canva to make it an even bigger and better thing. 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
1: Hey, it's Alex, and the Back to the 80s road trip continues with the West Virginia Lottery hitting 40 places all over the state this summer, giving away $40,000, and you could be in on the winning. 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

0: 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The next thing you know, it's a thing. Canva, the thing that makes anything a thing.
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0: Here's what's happening this week on WKKW. 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
1: Hopefully going into med school, maybe I could be a board-certified dermatologist, a job where you can appreciate helping people and seeing new faces every day. 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I think kindness will take you so far in life. It takes nothing to be kind.
0: Katie is competing with outstanding students from across the Mountain State for the title of the 2026 WVRC Media Academic All-Star, presented by Greer Industries. The winner will receive an Apple MacBook and be featured on Metro News Television. These Academic All-Stars aren't just excelling in the classroom today. They're preparing to lead our communities tomorrow. West Virginia's future is bright because it rests in the hands of these remarkable young men and women.
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0: 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Here's Dave Wilson.
1: Governor Morrissey says West Virginia will have a celebration of the 250th anniversary of the Declaration of Independence. Good morning. I'm Dave Wilson. Governor Morrissey announcing the four-day family-friendly event from July 2nd through the 5th in Charleston.
2: We're excited because we think that our capital city is really going to come alive. There's going to be a lot of live music. There's going to be children laughing, the best local food, and wonderful rides.
1: There will also be local food, a 230-foot Ferris wheel with a 256-color LED display at the event in the capital city. Morrissey says there will be a Liberty and Light show at sunset all four nights of the event. There will be music lineup and event. The music lineup for the event will be announced in the coming weeks. In Taylor County, a Virginia woman is dead after a crash involving a log truck. Troopers say 51-year-old Shonda Rawlings Henderson of Dinwiddie, Virginia, was traveling on Route 50 near Thornton. A passing log truck rounded a curve and lost control. The loaded trailer overturned on top of Rawlings Henderson's pickup truck. A Canadian man wanted for a kidnapping in Ohio, arrested here in West Virginia. 26-year-old Austin Dubois, a Canadian national in the U.S. illegally, was pulled over and arrested while traveling U.S. Route 50 in Grafton. In the car with him was a Euclid, Ohio woman whom he had allegedly abducted. He faces charges in Harrison County as well as in Ohio, and federal charges are pending. No change to the results of last week's primary election results after canvassing in Harrison County. There was a tight race in the House of Delegates. Newcomer Tim McNeely defeated incumbent Laura Kimball by just 4 votes on election night. After canvassing, McNeely actually picked up 2 more votes in that House race. Morgantown City Council taking the first step to amend the city's ban on conversion therapy. Council passed the first reading of a measure to amend that ordinance to allow for talk therapy. This in response to a U.S. Supreme Court ruling on the Colorado law on which Morgantown's ordinance is based. The Supreme Court found that law unconstitutional. City Attorney Ryan Simonton explains the Supreme Court says it violated the First Amendment.
3: They described the ordinance as engaging in viewpoint discrimination.
1: Next up is a public hearing and final approval later this month. From the WAJR Anchor Desk, I'm Dave Wilson. Good morning.

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Some sun this morning, becoming cloudy with a chance of showers this afternoon, high 74. Variable cloudiness tonight with a chance of showers, low 50. Mostly cloudy tomorrow, high 65. It's currently 67 at the WKKW.

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2: 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Unlimited weekday pulling, two emergencies a month, and for an extra $5, he swings through the Taco Bell drive-thru while I'm still attached. I just sit there drinking coffee while my truck flops around behind him like a dead moose. The most important thing is I ain't paying anything for gas. 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
1: This has been another installment of Gas Price Solutions.

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1: All right. So, and yes, that works too, before you ask. Towing yourself around. To be or not to be, it's World Bee Day. Talk about it next.
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1: Did you know that bees are primarily endangered? Did you know that?
2: I did.
1: You did?
2: Yeah. That's why we need to keep the habitats out there, and that's why I try not to kill them. Unless they're the borer bees.
1: What do you mean? Or the ones that are boring?
2: Yeah, Craig calls them the boring bees, and I was like, well, I only accept exciting bees at this house.
1: So, why don't you like the boring bees? It's not their fault.
2: Yeah, they're boring into my pergola.
1: Oh, you're using that as a verb.
2: Oh, yeah.
1: Right. I thought you just meant they really don't do anything, and I think they should be killed.
2: No. That is the noun, I guess. That's what carpenter bees are. Carpenter bees.
1: Oh, well, you should have said carpenter bees.
2: Well, good, but they're boring bees. Borer bees?
1: So they're boring into your woodwork outside. Is that what you're saying?
2: Yeah, and then I like to sit on the porch and enjoy nature, and then I can hear them in there going.
1: They're in there buzzing around.
2: No, they're in there eating. They're eating the wood. I can hear them eating the wood.
1: They eat wood?
2: Yes, that's what they do. They get in there, they bore into your wood, and they eat the wood on the way.
1: Isn't that something?
2: Yeah, and I hate them.
1: So you don't like them, so you'll kill them.
2: I will kill
1: them. You don't even care.
2: No, we don't need them in this world. But honeybees...
1: Don't you know that they're primarily endangered?
2: Those are not. They're plenty, trust me. They're all at my house. Uh-huh. But the honeybees are endangered because they're the ones that pollinate the world.
1: Is that right?
2: Yeah. They go and they grab some stuff and they go and they pollinate and they make things happen.
1: That's what Ashley was telling me about, and I thought she was kidding me.
2: No, it's the truth.
1: I was like, you're making all this up. She's like,

0: No, no. It's all because of the humans.
1: Yeah.
0: And I said, well, you're a human, so it's your fault, too. And she said, no, no, I leave the bees alone. She never goes outside, for one. So it's right. Like she's never going to encounter a bee.
1: It's true. Unless he gets inside. And yeah. Then what happens?
0: He gets killed.
1: All bets off? Okay.
0: Yeah, he's gone.
1: Well, that's why I say, you're in my environment, I'm going to take you out. But if I'm in your environment, your world, I'll leave you alone.
0: She has a working agreement with any wildlife that she will stand at the window, look out onto the yard, and enjoy your majesty. But if you cross the property line, it's like living in Texas.
1: Sure.
0: You're going to get shot. So she's saying so it's a loss of habitat, right?
1: Yep.
0: Because of what? We're building too many houses or whatever.
1: Yeah, it's basically the rainforest situation all over again.
0: Okay. And the pesticides that we're using, the bees don't like that either.
1: Well, yeah, because it kills them.
0: I don't like it either, but we're eating them. And climate change apparently is a thing because of the weather, the severe weather shifts that are going on.
1: It's messing me up too. I get it.
0: And apparently we spread a lot of disease.
1: Us? What?
0: Apparently so.
1: Bees are pretty cool, though. They dance.
0: Is that right?
1: They have a dance. It's called the wiggle dance. Mm-hmm. So, like, when a bee goes out and he finds, a source for honey, mm-hmm. or, like, the pollen and stuff, he'll come back to the hive and he does this little dance to tell him where everything is.
0: Is that right?
1: Yeah, it's pretty cool.
0: Huh. Have you ever been stung by a bee?
1: Oh, yeah.
0: How do you like that?
1: I hate it. One actually flew in my window as I was driving. Stung me on the butt because he fell behind my seat, behind me. I'm like my body and my seat between us.
0: Right.
1: And I was, but I was driving. I couldn't just, pull it to a stop. Mm-hmm. So I did kind of control the car to get to where I could stop. And it was too late. He'd gone all the way down and
0: got and me. So he stung you and then
1: got me on the butt.
0: You, of course, killed it.
1: I didn't mean to, though.
0: You didn't mean to?
1: But yes.
0: You sat on it.
1: Well, no, no.
0: What do you mean you didn't mean to, then?
1: No, because they die when they lose their stinger.
0: Oh,
1: it was one of those.
0: That kind of bee.
1: Yeah, not all bees do that, apparently. I just learned that recently.
0: Some have a retractable, like a dagger.
1: It's like a Bic pen as opposed to, yeah.
0: Yeah, it sounds like that long, tong, tong. And then the other ones, they lose their stinger.

0: And then other ones, they lose their stinger.
1: Coming up next on the show.
0: If you listen closely, the ones that do have the retractables, it does go tang tang.
2: Interesting.
0: Yeah. You got to listen really close.
2: Never been that close to really.
0: Well, I mean, they got to sting you in the ear. That's the thing.
2: Oh.
0: If you've ever had a run-in with bees, you know, a close personal encounter with a bee, you can tell us about it. I mean, I feel like everybody's been stung by a bee at least one time, right?
2: I would think so,
0: at least once. It's not pleasant.
2: No. I mean, I used to run around barefoot and step on them all the time.
0: Yeah. On purpose?
2: Accidentally.
0: Oh, okay. Sitting at studio on text line 888-381-WKKW.
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1: A wasp is a bee, right?
2: I mean, I don't think it is.
1: What do you mean?
2: It's a wasp.
1: Oh, so it's a different... That's not a bee?
2: No, it's a wasp.
1: Yeah, but it's still a bee, right?
2: I mean, is it in the bee family? It's an insect.
1: It's got a stinger. All right?
2: Yeah.
1: And it builds a little thing.
2: I know. They're trying to build those on my porch, too.
1: Those little, what are they called? They look like honeycombs or something, right? What do they call the wasp nests?
2: A wasp nest?
1: It looks like a honeycomb, right? It's got the little holes in it.
2: Well, yeah.
1: That's a wasp nest, right?
2: Yeah, it's for all their little eggs.
1: Yeah.
2: It makes me
1: that's
2: shiver.
1: A bee, it's a bee,
2: like
1: right? Because it seems like that's the only insect in the bee family that I've ever had a problem with. It's like wasps.
2: No, hornets?
1: They're like bully. No, you don't want to get stung by a hornet.
2: Oh my God, I know, but I'm saying you've never been attacked by hornets.
1: I saw a buddy of mine get stung by a hornet. It was like he got shot in the head.
2: Oh yeah.
1: What this hornet did, and maybe they all do this, is almost like a kamikaze pilot. Like it came down and I heard it hit his forehead and hit and run bounced.
2: Yeah, he was done.
1: I thought he was being dramatic, like he blew back like it was a scene from The Godfather, and he hit the deck, and I was like, what's the matter with you? It's like, I got stung by a hornet, man. You didn't see that? I was like, I heard it.
2: Yeah,
1: it doesn't sting me, because that looks very painful. Like his forehead was swollen.
2: Yeah,
1: he looked like the kid on Mask.
2: You don't mess around with those things.
1: No,
2: at all.
1: You don't. That's it. I mean, I guess a hornet probably must have like a retractable, like a tongue tongue.
2: You know? I don't know. I think
1: it doesn't lose its stinger, does it?
2: I don't know. All I know is that
1: why is the hornet sting so much worse than like say just the regular bee sting?
2: I don't know.
1: Is it because when they hit you with force, it's like they fly into you?
2: Maybe. I know they stay. They live in the ground. They come out of a hole.
1: Mm-hmm.
2: Like an army. You know, it's like, release the troops. There's somebody getting near. And then they all just...
1: Oh, so they swarm. But he was lucky then because he only got hit by one.
2: Yeah. Yeah, he probably got close to their little hive and they have them in the ground. And the reason I know so much about it is because when I was working on that house we were trying to sell down at Quiet Dell, I had a hole where I saw the hornets, and I was like, why can't I have people come in and look at the house when there's a hornet's nest right by the, you know?
1: Yeah, you can't do that.
2: Can't do that.
1: Yeah.
2: So I looked up, okay, how do I kill these daggone things? And they're like, hey, make sure you check and there's not another hole. I was like, what do you mean another hole?
1: Well, they have a second hole.
2: They had escape routes.
1: They're going to have a front entrance and a back entrance.
2: And that's what they have.
1: Sure.
2: We put a bowl on the other side.
1: A bowl? Like a food bowl?
2: Sure.
1: What does that do?
2: It covers the hole, and then they can't get out.
1: I don't know. Those hornets, they can propulse. You know what I'm talking about. They have propulsion.
2: Yeah.
1: Chung, chung. And they could probably knock that ball right off that hole.
2: Well, they didn't, and I was able to get rid of them.
1: Hmm.
2: I tried natural.
1: See, here's the thing.
2: I understand.
1: You're all over there complaining about the bees are going away, and you're killing them all. Every story you've told about a bee this morning, you've killed.
2: Kind of true, but not honeybees. Honeybees are cool. Bumblebees, adorable.
1: I think your profile on the bee community.
2: It's the hornets and the wasps, they can go, and the borer bees. Those three, they're out.
1: So honeybees is the only ones you like.
2: Yeah, I guess so. I like the bumblebees. They're really cute ones.
1: The rest of them we should lay waste to. That's what you're saying.
2: They're the ones that have the big butts, you know? They cannot lie.
1: Right. I call them the Kardashian bees.
2: Oh, yeah.
1: Autumn, on the CityNet studio lines, we're going to try to get to you. We're kind of running out of time here because I wanted to play this clip of this girl who just discovered the plight of bees. And listen how upset she is.
3: Okay. Did you know that when honeybees die, they have to pull them out of the hive and, like, drop them? They just yeet them into the grass. And while they're dragging them out, other bees will try to hold on to them because they don't want them to go. Like, they're bees. My day is ruined.
1: Yeah.
2: Okay, understand that they don't think that bee was Bob that just died. They're like, no, that means that's more work for me. Where are you going?
1: Yeah.
2: Get back here.
1: Hey, Bob, get it. You're faking it. You're a big faker.
0: Coming up next on the show.
1: I know, Bob. He fakes.
2: He's a faker.
1: All right. So what do you do when your kid thinks their teacher is picking on him? We'll ask Alex next.
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0: 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Here's Dave Wilson.
1: Iran warning the U.S. that restarting military action could trigger a wider war. Good morning, I'm Dave Wilson. Fox's Jonathan Savage has more.
2: President Trump's latest threat to resume strikes on Iran has been met with a defiant response from the Islamic Revolutionary Guard Corps. In a statement, the IRGC says the US and Israel have failed to learn from strategic defeats, adding that the war could be extended beyond the region and bring you to ruin in places you could not imagine. President Trump said he cancelled a planned strike on Iran at the last minute because of progress in negotiations. He's promising the US will end the war very quickly. Jonathan Savage, Fox News.
1: The permitting process continues for the proposed Marl transmission line. NextEra Vice President of Development Matt Pulaski says the line will help them catch up with electricity use in the state.
3: West Virginia growth in for ratepayers 2 to 3 times more electricity use than in previous years. But at the same time, the investments have not kept up. And I think that's the biggest issue is we have not kept up with the investments, especially large investments in things like the electric grid and transmission specifically.
1: He claims about 70% of that tax revenue generated by the project would go to public education. Firefighters in Harrison County saved a dog during a structure fire. Crews responded to the call for the house fire on Maple Street in Laurel Valley Monday evening. Now everyone made it out of the house safely, and fire crews rescued the family dog. Crews battled the fire for about 2 hours, with flames ripping through the front of the house and attic. A major overnight closure this week at the I-79-68 interchange. DOH says the interchange from I-79 south to I-68 eastbound will be closed from 6 p.m. to 6 a.m. this week so construction crews can demolish the Phase 2 deck and piers of the Uffington Bridge. Vehicles will be directed to the Goshen Road exit to get back on I-79 north to eventually get back on I-68 eastbound. That closure runs through Friday. From the WAJR Anchor Desk, I'm Dave Wilson. Good morning.
0: 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Some sun this morning, becoming cloudy with a chance of showers this afternoon, high 74. Variable cloudiness tonight with a chance of showers, low 50. Mostly cloudy tomorrow, high 65. It's currently 67 at the WKKW.

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2: Dear Alex, I'm a father of a fourth grade daughter who usually loves school, but lately has been coming home upset because she feels her teacher is singling her out. The teacher is correcting her in front of classmates and blamed her for a group work mistake. And then recently she was accused of talking in class when she said she wasn't. She came home in tears. My wife thinks her daughter may be more sensitive than the other kids, while my sister says the teacher is to blame and needs to act like an adult. Another parent told me their child hasn't had any issues with this teacher. So I don't know what to do. And I don't want to overreact, but I also don't want to ignore a real problem. Should I confront the teacher or not? Sincerely, Dave.
3: Dave, I think it's definitely worth talking to the teacher about, because there are times where, in my opinion, teachers will single out certain students, whether it's because they expect more from them. So, you know, like they have a higher standard. They're like, this kid can do better than this. I don't think it's maybe on purpose, but maybe the teacher doesn't even realize what they're doing. So I think it's worth talking to the teacher and just saying, hey, this is how my kid's feeling, and this is why. What can we do about it?
2: An open line of communication.
3: Yes, yes. And that's an in-person. You don't send a text. Don't send an email on that one.
2: Why do you got to do that in person?
3: Yeah, because this is why. Because as soon as you confront her, and when I say confront, don't go in aggressive, right?
2: Oh, that's what I thought you meant.
3: Yeah, I know. That's why I wanted to clarify.
2: To go in and get physical.
3: Yeah, don't get physical. Don't pull an Olivia Newton-John. You need to just go in and just be like, hey, I just want to talk to you about our daughter. The problem is that she feels like, you know, you might be picking on her in class. Why would she feel this way? And then start to kind of get to the bottom of it. You don't want the teacher to be on the defense, but you do want to approach her in person. Because then you can watch her reaction.
2: My parents never had this problem.

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1: So every weekday in May, we are giving you an opportunity to spin the big wheel of concert tickets. And we do it one time a day, except for Thursday. We do it three times, but that's a whole other thing. Let's not worry about that. Today's Wednesday. So there's one specific hour that that cue to call is going to play to give you an opportunity to spin that wheel. And we are here to zoom in on that hour so you'll know exactly which hour to be listening for that cue to call. And I'm here to tell you, it is in the 2 o'clock hour this afternoon. So the first hour with Mikey V, you're going to be listening anyway. So keep your ears peeled. You hear the cue to call. You spin the wheel, you win concert tickets. As simple as that. Coming up at 2 o'clock this afternoon.

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0: All right, stop. Danielle on the CityNet studio lines. Danielle, what seems to be the problem?
1: Hey, yeah, I wanted to bounce this off your listeners and see what they think. So I was a salesperson at a high-end clothing store, and I got fired last

0: week completely out of nowhere. I was actually the top earner, so I was pretty shocked. And when I asked why, my boss said it was because of an offensive joke I posted on Instagram. Mm. The thing is, I barely even use Instagram anymore. And this is a post from like 8 years ago when I was 16. So I was like, what the heck? Because I didn't even remember posting it till he brought it up. The joke was cringe, I'll admit that. But I was a teenager, you know? So it just bothers me that he must have gone way back on my profile to even find it, which feels really stalkerish. So I know this isn't like a legal show, but I thought maybe the listeners could weigh in. Like, can a company even do this? Because my mom thinks I should get a lawyer, but I don't know if I'm overreacting. I'd love to hear if anyone's dealt with something like this and I guess what they did next.
1: Okay, well, what to do?
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1: And you're exactly right, Danielle. 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
1: Jeff and Alex are the problem solvers.
2: Okay, Danielle, we're going to let her recap her problem.
3: I was a salesperson at a high-end clothing store, and I got fired last week completely out of nowhere. I was actually the top earner, so I was pretty shocked. And when I asked why, my boss said it was because of an offensive joke I posted on Instagram. And this is a post from like 8 years ago when I was 16.
2: Do we have a legal precedence on this at all?
4: I don't think there is a legal precedence, except, again, West Virginia is a right-to-work state, so they can fire you for any reason. They don't have to give reasons anymore.
2: Can an employer go into your social media account? Can they use anything that you post against you? Or even weirder, can they go way back, like this situation here where it was 8 years ago when she was in high school? Danielle was in high school, a 16-year-old. And you know how much you change.
4: Oh, yeah.
2: From you're in your mid-teen years until your mid-20s. Mm-hmm. And now you're working. You're out of school. You're an adult now.
4: Right.
2: And so a lot of your beliefs and thought processes, they evolve. They change. They disappear. Whatever the case may be. And you're not the same person, really. So
4: you're not. However, we did get a text on this. It says, my brother has done lottery recruiting in his job, and when there are a lot of candidates to consider, the first thing he does goes to social media. Anything that's posted is out in the public domain. It can be used. And he said more than half the candidates are disqualified through things they posted on social media. Even the stuff you post as a teenager follows you around until you take your last breath. That's what I think the take home out of this is. Danielle, I don't think you can do anything about this job right now. You just need to go on, move on, and find a better one. And before you do that, make your social media private.
2: Yeah, really.
4: Do not make it public to where anybody can just read it. And then if they ask to be your friend, don't accept it. Leave them in friend purgatory.
2: So you can have a private setting and then nobody can look at your stuff. Is that right?
4: Yeah. And in fact, when you post things, you can just post them to your friends to where it's not public.
2: Oh.
4: So like if I'm trying to post something, say, for a fundraiser, you know, I will post it public so that anybody can see it.
2: I see.
4: But if it's just something that's very personal to me, then I only show my friends. So you can do that, and I highly suggest everyone privatize your social media.
2: Yeah, I don't know how to do that, but that sounds like something you need to do.
4: I will show you. You go into settings, yeah. and it's a whole thing, but I'll take care of it.
2: I haven't posted anything on Facebook since I was 16.
0: Coming up next on the show.
2: So Dan and Shay is going to be at the PPG Paints Arena on Friday, October the 9th. Josh Ross and Tyler Hubbard. And we've got tickets on the morning show all this week to give away. And I'm just saying, you can take this with a grain of salt if you'd like. I feel like you might

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1: Governor Morrissey says West Virginia will have a celebration of the 250th anniversary of the Declaration of Independence. Good morning. I'm Dave Wilson. Governor Morrissey announcing the four-day family-friendly event from July 2nd through the 5th in Charleston.
2: We're excited because we think that our capital city is really going to come alive. There's going to be a lot of live music. There's going to be children laughing, the best local food and wonderful rides.
1: There will also be local food, a 230-foot Ferris wheel with a 256-color LED display at the event in the capital city. Morrissey says there will be a Liberty and Light show at sunset all four nights of the event. There will be music lineup and The music lineup for the event will be announced in the coming weeks. In Taylor County, a Virginia woman is dead after a crash involving a log truck. Troopers say 51-year-old Shonda Rawlings Henderson of Dinwiddie, Virginia, was traveling on Route 50 near Thornton. A passing log truck rounded a curve and lost control. The loaded trailer overturned on top of Rawlings Henderson's pickup truck. A Canadian man wanted for a kidnapping in Ohio, arrested here in West Virginia. 26-year-old Austin Dubois, a Canadian national in the U.S. illegally, was pulled over and arrested while traveling U.S. Route 50 in Grafton. In the car with him was a Euclid, Ohio woman whom he had allegedly abducted. He faces charges in Harrison County as well as in Ohio, and federal charges are pending. No change to the results of last week's primary election results after canvassing in Harrison County. There was a tight race in the House of Delegates. Newcomer Tim McNeely defeated incumbent Laura Kimball by just 4 votes on election night. After canvassing, McNeely actually picked up 2 more votes in that House race. Morgantown City Council taking the first step to amend the city's ban on conversion therapy. Council passed the first reading of a measure to amend that ordinance to allow for talk therapy. This in response to a U.S. Supreme Court ruling on the Colorado law on which Morgantown's ordinance is based. The Supreme Court found that law unconstitutional. City Attorney Ryan Simonton explains the Supreme Court says it violated the First Amendment.
3: They described the ordinance as engaging in viewpoint discrimination.
1: Next up is a public hearing and final approval later this month. From the WAJR Anchor Desk, I'm Dave Wilson. 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
1: WKKW, how are you doing today?
2: Oh, doing great. How about you?
1: Hey, doing pretty good. My name is Jeff. What's your name?
2: Yeah, my name's Will.
1: Will, good to talk to you, and even more so when I tell you that you're caller number 9.
2: Oh, man. Thank you.
1: Oh, you're very welcome. You're the one we're looking for, man. Dan and Shay, they're going to be at the PPG Paints Arena. Now, you got some time to plan for this evening. It's not until Friday night, October the 9th. So you got a few months, okay, Will?
2: All right. That sounds great.
1: Yeah, man. It's going to be a good one. Dan and Shay, Josh Ross, Tyler Hubbard, PPG Paints Arena, and Will, you are going to be there to see it all. Congratulations, man.
2: Oh, thank you. I appreciate it. God bless you.
0: Coming up next on the show.
1: All right, so you're in a regular human relationship, and then you start chatting with an AI chatbot, and is that considered cheating? Are we seriously going to talk about this? All right, I guess we are. It's coming up next.
0: It's the WKKW Morning Show with Jeff and Alex.
3: When you finally find your thing, you want the whole world to know about that thing. So you use a thing called Canva to make it an even bigger and better thing. Whether you want to create flyers for that thing, make presentations for that thing, or design merch for that thing, you can do anything. So people can see your thing, feel your thing, love your thing. The next thing you know, it's a thing. Canva, the thing that makes anything a thing.

0: How does that work?
1: I don't know.
0: I mean, it's obviously it's not a physical relationship because it's AI. It's artificial intelligence.
1: Yes.
0: So it's, you know, online or
1: it's a computer.
0: Whatever. Robot, computer, whatever the case may be.
1: Computer mind.
0: So I'm assuming to have a relationship with an AI chatbot or artificial intelligence, it would just be conversational.
1: Yes.
0: I'm assuming.
1: Yes. It would be much like just having a pen pal.
0: Right. That doesn't exist.
1: That doesn't exist. Yeah. Right. But they do exist.
0: Well, yeah.
1: I mean, they're still a thing.
0: It is a thing. It's just not.
1: It's not a real person.
0: It's not a person. It's a computer program.
1: That's telling you what you want to hear.
0: Exactly. But I thought that number was high. 1 out of 5 that responded to this recent survey has had a quote-unquote relationship with an AI chatbot.
1: I do feel like that is high.
0: Are we starved?
1: If there's 1 of 5, then that means easily on this floor right now with all the newsmen.
0: Yeah.
1: One of them, it's definitely one of the newsmen. You think Dave Wilson has had a AI bot relationship?
0: 23% of people say they would consider having a relationship with a humanoid robot.
1: I have come to the conclusion recently that I'm a horrible friend. As far as like following up with things and calling people, you know, I'm not somebody that calls my friend, you know, like, and hey, what's going on? How's life? Blah, blah, blah. You know, like we get together, we have dinner, things like that. But it's not something. So I don't think I need my computer or my phone texting me all the time trying to have a conversation. I don't have time for that.
0: That sounds like a lot of extra work.
1: That's what I'm saying.
0: Yeah, I mean, we're all adults. We got stuff going on. We don't have time to check in all the time.
1: Yeah, and even if I didn't have a significant other, I mean, I guess that's it. Like, if you didn't have a significant other, maybe you don't have kids, you live alone, you live with your cat and your dog, and maybe you need some companionship. You don't have to buy them anything. You don't have to really, like, worry about their feelings because there aren't any.
0: I wouldn't see how they could have feelings. They're a computer program.
1: But they say they have feelings for you.
0: Well, of course they do.
1: I swear my phone just lit up and said, I love you.
0: See?
1: Stop talking about me like that.
0: See? And look how warm and fuzzy you feel.
1: So creepy. Okay, if you're going to go ahead and say that you can have a relationship with an AI bot, I don't want to say person, but right, an AI thing, then you should be able to accept that, yes, that would be cheating, just like if it were another person, if it were a person. Do you know what I mean?
0: It's an interesting question. Should having an AI relationship be considered cheating on your partner? What do you think? CityNet Studio and text line, 888-381-WKKW.
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1: So 20% of people surveyed say they have had a romantic, quote-unquote, relationship with an AI chatbot.
2: Mm-hmm.
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1: So a majority of people believe that having a quote-unquote relationship with an AI chatbot or artificial intelligence while dating a human being should be considered and classified as cheating.
2: I think it can be. If you are having intimate conversations with anything other than the person that you're with, then therefore that is at least an emotional cheat. It's not physical, but it's a mental and emotional cheater.
1: Is there a harm? Because maybe you're shy and you don't want to spill your guts to a human being, but, you know, an AI chatbot could be the modern-day version of a journal or a diary. And so, basically, you're having a conversation with yourself, so it's a conversation instead of, like, a diary or a journal. You can come up with answers, but you did it. With AI, answers could be formulated, but maybe it's not you that's doing it. Maybe it's the computer program that you're talking to. So it's a little different than journaling.
2: No, I think it's a lot different because now you have feedback and you begin to establish a connection.
1: Kelsey on the CityNet studio lines, is having a relationship with AI while you're in a human relationship, is that considered cheating?
3: It's not considered cheating. You're just talking to a robot. Whether you are in a relationship or not, you're not in a relationship with an AI robot.
1: Right.
3: You're not going to go meet this robot and, you know, kiss this robot. It's a robot, for heaven's sake. If you're in a relationship and you turn to an AI, because there is a game that you can play with AIs, it's not real. It's fake. It's a robot. Even my roommate, my ex-husband, he even says it's not cheating. It's fake. It's a robot.
1: It's not like you're meeting your AI chatbot over at the bar and buying it a drink, is what you're saying. And that's what I'm saying. The same thing. It's like, you're just chatting. Madeline on the CityNet studio line says, having a relationship with AI while you're in a human relationship, is that cheating?
4: I don't think so. Okay. I mean, you can't take it on dates. It's not like it's real. But if they are seriously, quote unquote, in love with AI and it's affecting your relationship, just leave them at that point.
1: Best advice I've heard thus far. If you don't like it, leave them. Madeline, good for you. I hope you get your own whatever AI chatbot date.
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2: Hi.
1: Hi, how are you doing today?
2: Really good, because I think I'm going to go see Dan and Shay.
1: Well, let's see what we can do here. First of all, what's your name?
2: Joni.
1: All right. Joni, what if I told you you were caller number 8?
2: Oh.
1: Now, okay. So you wouldn't like that, would you?
2: No.
1: What if I told you were caller number 9?
2: I'd be very excited.
1: It's a whole different feeling, isn't it?
2: Yes.
1: Well, I like the way you sounded more when I told you were caller 9 instead of caller number 8. So, Joni, what I'm going to tell you is you are caller number 9 and you win those tickets.
2: Yay! Thank you.
1: You're very welcome. Joni, Dan and Shay, they are going to be at PPG Paints Arena. It's Friday, October the 9th. They're going to be there with Josh Ross and Tyler Hubbard. So it's a stacked card, and you're going to be there to see it. Congratulations.
2: Thank you so much.
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6: 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Some sun this morning, becoming cloudy with a chance of showers this afternoon, high 74. Variable cloudiness tonight with a chance of showers, low 50. Mostly cloudy tomorrow, high 65. Currently 71 at the

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You know, the Pick a Pair a Day in May is back. Thanks to Scott Ford, Schaefer GMC in Kingwood, and Morgantown Power Sports. We are giving away tickets to some of the hottest concerts this summer. 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You can spin the wheel and win. 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

0: 97.9 WKKW. Hey, it's Alex. When you were a kid, did you ever play with a slinky? As an adult, have you ever played with a slinky? You know, my I got my kid a slinky, and I always wanted to try to make it go down the stairs. I could never do it like they did on the commercial. I don't know how they got that. You know, when I got like five of them, I'm like, yes, got it going. And then I had a kid. I had to buy him a slinky. Tried it. Still didn't work. Well, this Ohio family actually broke a Guinness World Record. They sent their slinky down a flight of 53 stairs at a local stadium. I find that very impressive. I mean, that is dedication right there. We got more great music coming up on WKKW.
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You know, Post Malone, Jelly Roll, they are going out on tour this year and postponing some of those dates because sales are not going too well. Strange. Maybe it's because they charge so much. Here's Bailey Zimmerman, WKKW.

0: 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Hey, it's Alex, and are you on Ozempic? I'm not here to judge if you are, but I will tell you there's another side effect that you might want to be aware of. It's called Ozempic personality. Users say the drug is causing them to suffer from emotional numbness, which in some cases might be good. I don't know. Maybe you're too emotional. Others report losing interest in activities that they once enjoyed, which kind of stinks because now you're skinny and you should be able to go out and enjoy yourself, right? Medical experts say more research, of course, is needed to understand these mood changes. So, do you want to be moody or do you want to be skinny? I guess you got to make a choice now. We get your weather next. WKKW.
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2: I committed to Boston Conservatory at Berkeley for musical theater. I have gained multiple state-level awards. Last year, I was able to go to International Thespian Festival and win a Thespian Excellence Award. The arts for me, it's not just like theater. I also do poetry at my school, Poetry Out Loud. I've always loved being on stage and just whether it's singing or reciting poetry or acting, it was always in me. But to see the growth and like the development I experienced through it, like through art, was actually life-changing, because then I decided, oh, okay, this is what I want to do for the rest of my life, and I want to help other people experience it too, like the healing power of art, because it's so powerful in ways that you can't even imagine.
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Well, there's a huge band of showers moving our way. We're expecting thunderstorms and such throughout the day, a high of 77. Tonight, a shower and thunderstorm and cooler, a low down to 52. Tomorrow, a bit of rain in the morning and a high of 67.

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You've got your chance to win with Pick a Pair, A Day in May. 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Oh, no.

0: 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So, have you ever been to a psychic? You ever read your own tarot cards? Do you have your tarot cards read? Well, apparently, a lot of psychics and tarot card readers are turning to AI to help them for guidance. The readers say AI helps them with self-doubt, gives them a fresh outside view. Some psychics are asking ChatGPT for three different interpretations. You know, and then they pick the right one. They're the one they feel is the best that matches your situation. 30% of Americans already use astrology, tarot card readers, or fortune tellers at least once a year. I brought my magic eight ball into the studio, and Jeff just laughed at me. He doesn't understand the power it wields, apparently. We got Jelly Roll next, WKKW.
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0: 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Hey, it's Alex, so let's check out your food news. This is pretty cool. Mountain Dew bringing back their whiteout flavor after 6 years. Some people are buying 30 packs of the soda because they're so excited it's back. It has a smooth citrus flavor with hints of yuzu and lemongrass. Many say it tastes like a less aggressive Sprite, if you will. Wendy's plans to celebrate National Redhead Day next Tuesday by holding a Redhead Wendy's look-alike contest in New York. The winner will receive free hamburgers for a year. What if you want cheese? I'm just curious. Spam is stepping outside the can this summer with the launch of the Spam Dog, a hot dog style spin on the canned meat. The rollout starts this summer at select stadiums, ballparks, and convenience stores across the country. And KFC bringing back their fried pickles just in time for summer. That's a look at your food news. We've got Morgan Wallen next, WKKW.
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0: 97.9 WKKW. Hey, it's Alex. And, you know, coming up Friday night, we've got the graduations for all of the Monongahela County high schools. And hopefully, everybody behaves themselves, unlike what happened in Chicago. A high school graduation ceremony up there turned into a brawl. Thornwood High School was in the middle of conducting their commencement when a fight started on the football field. Police ended up detaining several people, but no one was arrested or charged. No one was seriously injured, so that's good. But there's video. It shows several people running and throwing punches as graduates just sit there and look on. They're like, that's the real world? I don't want to go out there. So let's keep it safe, all right? Weather next, WKKW.
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Today, a shower and thunderstorm, a high of 77. Tonight, showers and thunderstorms, low down to 52. Tomorrow, we've got a bit of rain in the morning, a high of 67. Looks like the rain's going to start any second now, if it hasn't already. So stay dry out there. Right now, it is 72 in Clarksburg, 72 in Fairmont, 73 in Morgantown. 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

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If you wonder who the hottest female artist is right now in country music, it's this chick, Ella Langley. 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

0: 97.9 WKKW. Hey, it's Alex. And, you know, we complain about our weather around here in West Virginia, southwestern PA, western Maryland. We complain about it. Why? Because, well, it was 60 3 days ago, and now it's 90, and now it's going to be raining, and it's going to get colder. But you know what? At least we don't live in Wyoming. In fact, Wyoming has issued a winter storm warning ahead of this weekend. They've received 30 inches of snow in the last day. And over 200 miles of I-80 have been closed because of black ice, extreme wind, power outages, pummeling the state. Well, of course, other parts of the U.S., like us, basking in these record temperatures. We do have that rain coming. Again, if it's not already here, some pretty bad thunderstorms going to be in our area for the day. So stay safe. Max McNown next, WKKW.
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0: Well, coming up, we've got the High Noon Saloon. Today's featured artist, Willie Nelson.

0: here's what's happening this week on WKKW. Here you go!
1: Hey, it's Alex, and the Back to the 80s road trip continues with the West Virginia Lottery hitting 40 places all over the state this summer, giving away $40,000, and you could be in on the winning. 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
1: Today's featured artist, Willie Nelson. We'll talk about this song and its origins coming up. 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

0: 101.9 WKKW. It is the Heinen Saloon. It's brought to you by Homegrown Pizza in Morgantown. I'm Alex, your host. And that song, On the Road Again, it was written on the spur of the moment on an air sickness bag when Willie was on a plane with Jerry Schatzberg, the director of the movie Honeysuckle Rose, and its executive producer, Sidney Pollack. He said they were looking for songs for the movie. They asked me if I had any ideas, and I said, well, what do you want the song to say? And Sidney said, can it be something about being on the road? And it just started to click, he said. And so, meanwhile, of course, Willie starred in that movie, Honeysuckle Rose. The movie, not such a big success. But there was a joke that was associated with that song. Do you remember what it was? Yeah. Did you hear Willie Nelson got hit by a car? Yeah, he was playing on the road again. You're welcome. We've got more coming up and maybe no more cheesy jokes. Jason Aldean next on WKKW.
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97.9 WKKW, the High Noon Saloon, brought to you by Homegrown Pizza. This week, brisket bacon gouda is your pizza of the week. And they got turtle cheesecake in the bakery case. Check them out. 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

0: KDOW, it's the High Noon Saloon brought to you by Homegrown Pizza in Morgantown. I'm Alex, and we're talking about Willie Nelson. That is today's featured artist. You know, Willie had several jobs before becoming a recording artist. He got his first guitar at age 6, and he wrote his first song at age 7, but it wasn't until he was 23 that he recorded his first record. Meanwhile, he'd been playing music in local bands wherever he lived, but also working, picking the cotton with his family. And he worked as a tree trimmer, a phone operator, a pawn shop clerk, a bar bouncer, a saddle maker. He even spent a few months in the U.S. Air Force. He sold Bibles, vacuum cleaners, encyclopedias door to door. Can you imagine Willie Nelson showing up? He was also a radio DJ. Look how he turned out. I will tell you his moniker coming up. It's a long one. You'll never believe it. Weather next, WKKW.
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6: 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Today, showers and thunderstorms throughout the day. A high of 77, making it very humid out there. Tonight, a shower and thunderstorm, low down to 52. Tomorrow, a bit of rain in the morning and a high of 67. Right now, it is 74 in Clarksburg, 75 in Fairmont, 75 in Morgantown, and always on your radio, it's...

97.9 WKKW Whiskey River. Originally released by Johnny Bush, who worked with Willie back in the day. Right now, Josh Ross, WKKW.

0: 97.9 WKKWA. It's Alex with the High Noon Saloon, brought to you by Homegrown Pizza in Morgantown. And Willie Nelson is our featured artist. So while working as a DJ at KVAN in Vancouver, Washington, Willie had one of the longest titles in the history of disc jockeys. You know, he wasn't really satisfied with the typical Moondog or Wolfman. You ready for this? He was known as the cotton picking, snuff dipping, tobacco chewing, stump jumping, gravy sopping, coffee pot dodging, dumpling eating, frog gigging hillbilly from Hill County, Texas. He had to have written that out, right? He would have never remembered it. Now, we've got some beer for my horses coming up. Willie Nelson and Toby Keith on the way on this High Noon Saloon on WKKW.
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0: 97.9 WKKW. Hey, it's Alex. And of course, this weekend, we got the Indy 500. And Fox is going to broadcast for the first time the Oscar Mayer Wiener 500. It happens at the Indy Speedway on Friday. It's going to feature six Wienermobiles and new racing suits. Each Wienermobile has a unique nickname and represents a certain region of the country. Names include Slaw Dog from the Southeast, Chai Dog from the Midwest, New York Dog from the East, Chili Dog from the South, Seattle Dog from the Northwest, and Corn Dog from, well, they just call that national. Everybody has the Corn Dog, I suppose. So there you go. You can enjoy the Wienermobile race from the Indy Speedway. Hilarious. We got Jason Aldean coming up. WKKW.
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Amazing show. Keep listening. We've got your chance to win all kinds of tickets for our Pick a Pair a Day in May contest. Right now, it's Hardy and all his friends, WKKW.

Texas. This man was recently arrested for driving his Tesla Cybertruck into Grapevine Lake. And he did it on purpose. So not only is he kind of an idiot for driving a Cybertruck, no offense, of course, but he wanted to find out what the wade mode meant, where you could, well, drive through lakes, I guess.

Street, 97.9 WKKW. Hey, it's Alex, and now this happened in Grapevine, Texas. This man was recently arrested for driving his Tesla Cybertruck into Grapevine Lake. And he did it on purpose. So not only is he kind of an idiot for driving a Cybertruck, no offense, of course, but he wanted to find out what the Wade mode meant, where you could, well, drive through lakes.

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5: 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Today's showers and thunderstorms continue throughout the day into the evening. A high of 77 tonight. Shower and thunderstorm and cooler, low down to 52. Tomorrow, a bit of rain in the morning with a high of 67. Right now, it is 74 in Clarksburg. 75 in Fairmont, 75 in Morgantown, and always on your radio, it's...

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We've got every day at 7:20, Jeff and I announcing what time, what hour the Cue to Call will be playing. All you got to do is listen during that hour, call when you hear it, and you get to spin the wheel. We got tickets to some of this year's hottest shows. Tim McGraw, Brantley Gilbert, Riley Green, Chris Stapleton. I mean, come on. And on Thursdays, well, it's pick a day of pick up parties. I don't know. I can never remember the name of it. But it's John Party and Kid Rock tickets all day long on Thursdays. So we are hooking you up this year, this summer. It's a pick a pair a day in May, only from 97.9 WKKW.

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97.9 WKKW. It's Alex. I'm out of here. I hope you have a beautiful, beautiful Wednesday. I'll be back tomorrow, bright and early, 6 a.m. with Jeff. Join me then. Mikey is in next. Here's Megan Maroney on WKKW.

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5: All right, let's get caller number 9 to play Pick a Pair a Day in May. Who's this?
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5: So, Brian in Shinston, I hope you're ready, buddy, because here we go. You're caller number 9.
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5: 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Here we go. We're spinning that very large supercharged prize wheel. Are you set?
6: Let's spin it.
5: All right, brother. Here we go. Holy Moses. Are you ready for this, Brian?
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0: 97.9 WKKW as we say congratulations again. Brian Stout of Shinston just moments ago got himself a pair of tickets. He's going to see Tim McGraw at the Pavilion at Star Lake in July. It's all a part of our Pick a Pair a Day in May contest that's still going on throughout the rest of this month, each and every weekday throughout the month of May. And it's brought to you by Scott Ford, Schaefer GMC Kingwood, Morgantown Power Sports. 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
9: 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Looks like we got some more rain coming for the rest of the afternoon. Maybe another thunder banger coming around, remaining high 82. More of the same tonight. Cooler going down to 53. Rain tomorrow all the way into Friday to kick off Memorial Day weekend. Tomorrow's high 66. Right now we've got 74 in Anmore, 75 in Whitehall. It is 73 in the Motown. And always on your radio.

the place where you can start your day with Dan and Shay. Coming back tomorrow morning, Jeff and Alex in the WKKW Morning Show. We are 97.9 WKKW Mike V, the workday wind down. But there's Jason Aldean, Don't Tell on Me, from WKKW.

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0: Here we are, 97.9 WKKW. What's up? Mike V. And you know, tomorrow is going to be a great day, a little pre-memorial get-together. For pre-memorial day tomorrow, our very own Alex is going to be broadcasting live, having some fun with the West Virginia Lottery. It's their Back to Their Roots tour. And your chance to win endlessly if you stop on by BFS on Mid-Atlantic Drive in Morgantown. Now, Alex is going to be there tomorrow for the drive home thing between 5 and 7. And she's going to have tons of promotional West Virginia Lottery scratch-offs. She's going to have concert tickets. She's going to have a ton to give away. 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She'll be there with the West Virginia Lottery tomorrow with WKKW.
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Your workday wind down is on. Counting down the minutes before we get to quitting time. It's Mike V. That Chevy Silverado. Here comes Bailey Zimmerman from WKKW.

this coming Friday, July 24th, the Clarksburg Amphitheater. 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And if you want to get some Tyler Hubbard tickets for that Friday night, July 24th, they are now available at ClarksburgAMP.com. 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And don't forget, there's another big night of country coming a week after on August 1st as Mitchell Tenpenny is making his way over to the Clarksburg Amphitheater. Just a great summer of concerts at Clarksburg's Amphitheater. Remember, the tickets for these shows and more.

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Tonight, more showers. A couple of thunder bangers could be coming on around. Cooler temps going down to 53. Looks like it's going to stay cool with more showers and thunderstorms tomorrow up to 66. The exact same thing for Friday to kick off Memorial Day weekend. Right now, looking like we've got 72 in Jane Lou, 70 in Terra Alta, 73 in the Motown. It always

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0: easy to put a little drive in that country, especially when you got it right here, 97.9 WKKW. Mike V doing the drive home thing, welcoming you to the 4 o'clock jump, being brought to you by the Hive Entertainment Zone. 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The Glow Party is on every single Friday and Saturday night at 8 o'clock, and it goes for two continuous hours. And when they get to the Hive Entertainment Zone, they can dance, they can jump, and do it all under the dark black light so they can glow to their heart's content. Of course, while they're there, they get the arcade games. They've got the dodgeball. 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They've got the laser tag. 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

0: 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Good afternoon, Mike V here. 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
5: 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Couple of heavy thunderstorms in the picture tonight, going down to 53. Tomorrow, clouds, rain showers up to 67. Looks like more of the same could be coming our way on Friday. Right now, it looks like we've got 74 in Elk and 73 in Newburgh. 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

0: 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There's the 5 o'clock whistle. So let's get this thing moving. 888-381-WKKW. How does it work? It's simple. 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
1: Mike Linson, how we doing, my brother?
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0: Oh, come on now. You can always find a little bit of good in everything, brother. So what are we going to do to kick off your Drive at 5?
1: Well, since it's Memorial Day coming up, I'd like to play something from Tim McGraw. I think it's called, that one.
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1: All requests drive at 597.9 WKKW as we start getting ready for Memorial Day together. 888-381-WKKW. Let's see, before I go back to the lines, I got a text coming in. Jeannie Maxwell, gotta love Jeannie. She said, not sure what's going on, but traffic is backed up on 68 East to exit 4, so you may want to let people know that they might want to take a different route if they're headed in that direction. And it says, from your loyal listener, Jeannie Maxwell. And Jeannie, this is why I love you. Thank you so much for that little text there. All right, so the all-request drive at 5, 888-381-WKKW, and I think I've got Josh waiting on line 2.
2: Guess what, Mike?
1: What's that, Josh?
2: I won all 3 cornhole games last night.
1: Really? Very nice. You're a champion, buddy.
2: I know. I'm getting better.
1: You're definitely getting better. So what can I put on for you today, bud?
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0: 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It's 97.9 WKKW, where the All Request Drive at 5 is being brought to you by Brickside Bar and Grill. Hey, have you checked out that new website yet? It's a good one. What they did to this website is just stunning. Nice, clean, elegant, and it's completely loaded with concert and all sorts of entertainment happening. So when I talk about live music, the weekends are always great with live music. In fact, I know we've got Christian Teets both this upcoming Friday, and I believe he'll be coming on back a little bit later on during the course of the year. Good stuff right there. Friday, May 22nd. That's this upcoming Saturday at Brickside Bar and Grill. 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But tonight, they've got karaoke with Aaron Henry in Bridgeport, as well as all-you-can-eat crab night, just saying, at both locations in Bridgeport and Fairmont. 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
0: And it's Mike V from the Drive Home Thing at WKKW, joined with my friend Jen from Triple S. Harley Davidson is here. And you know, Jen, as we wind down the month of May, great concerts are on the way.
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0: Coming up the next night, Saturday, May 23rd, it's Darren Hackard at the Purple Fiddle in Thomas.
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0: Sunday, May 24th, it's Beatles versus Stones, a musical showdown at the Robinson Grand in Clarksburg. And you want to show up over at Triple S Harley Davidson because there's a lot going on, Jen.
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0: We can do that easily for you. In fact, we're getting a lot of texts in for this one, too, as we get ready for Memorial Day TK. The All Request Drive at 5 from WKKW.

0: That's right. It's Mike V, and this is the All Request Drive at 5 coming at you. 888-381-WKKW. 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
2: I committed to Boston Conservatory at Berkeley for musical theater. I have gained multiple state-level awards. Last year, I was able to go to International Thespian Festival and win a Thespian Excellence Award. Arts for me, it's not just like theater. I also do poetry at my school, Poetry Out Loud. I've always loved being on stage, and just whether it's singing or reciting poetry or acting, it was always in me. But to see the growth and like the development I experienced through it, like through art, was actually life-changing, because then I decided, oh, okay, this is what I want to do for the rest of my life, and I want to help other people experience it too, like the healing power of art, because it's so powerful in ways that you can't even imagine.
1: 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These Academic All-Stars aren't just excelling in the classroom today. They're preparing to lead our communities tomorrow. West Virginia's future is bright because it rests in the hands of these remarkable young men and women.
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10: 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Well, into tonight, we're looking for more clouds, a couple of showers, maybe a couple of thunderstorms possible, down to 54. Looks like we're cooling down tomorrow. Clouds, showers, 62, and more of those showers on the way for Friday as well to kick off Memorial Day weekend. Right now, 75 Elkin, 77 Newburgh, 76 Motown, and always on your radio.
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10: All right, we are back with the all-request drive at 5 at 888-381 WKKW. I think I've got Ann.
11: Hello, Mike.
10: Hello there, Ann. What can I do for you tonight?
11: Can you do John Anderson's Swingin' Charlotte? 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

0: There you go, Charlotte in Point Marion, PA. This is John Anderson on Request Drive at 5. Moving right along at 888-381-WKKW. Mike V going to line number 4. Who's this?
1: Hey, Mikey. 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
0: Hey there, Austin in Morgantown. Welcome to the Drive at 5, buddy. What can I do for you?
1: 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Hunting, fishing.
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0: 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What can I do for you?
1: I'd like to request a song. How about Tight Fitting Jeans by Conway Twitty?
0: That's a good one. What's your name?
1: My name is Julie.
0: Hey, Julie, where are you calling us up from?
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0: Julie in Fairmont, tell me the radio station that's putting on your Tight Fitting Jeans. Wait a second, that didn't sound right. Oh my gosh, I'm blushing over here.
1: I am too.
0: Oh my gosh, stick a fork in me, I'm done. 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
2: She tried to

the time. We do last call on the All Request Drive at 5 now. Just got a phone call a little while ago from our friend Crazy Andrew. She said that her nephew, Roy Meadows, is feeling under the weather. We got to give him a little pick-me-up as we wind down the drive at 5. Roy, get yourself better. We insist on it. We're praying for you, buddy. Going to wind down the drive at 5 for you, Roy. Here comes your Bo C.

0: 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We're just seconds away from more of the freshest country, including.
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0: 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It's Mike V. And you know, this upcoming summer, we are going to be out and about broadcasting live just about anywhere and everywhere. 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

0: 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We are 97.9 WKKW. 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

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For the nighttime, cloudy, showers, thunderstorms are possible down to 59. Not too much better tomorrow. More clouds, more showers, and cooler. The high in the mid-60s. Could see more of the same on Friday to kick off Memorial Day weekend. Right now, we've got 73 in Oakland, Maryland, 74 in Ann Moore. It's 75 in the Motown. And

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Mike V. Time to say ciao for now. We'll see you back tomorrow at 2 o'clock on a So Happy It's Thursday. Get ready. 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

0: 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I'm Nikki at Night. 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
13: 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Tonight, a low around 50, partly cloudy, rain in some spots, a possible thunderstorm, and tomorrow, clouds, a high near 67.

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We already knew you could bypass the face unlock screen with somebody's photo, but now AI can steal something else and unlock your device's details next. 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

0: 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I'm Nikki at Night. AI can steal your fingerprints from your selfies. This is kind of terrifying. So if your selfie is taken within 5 feet to where your fingers are visible, so let's say you're holding up a peace sign or making a heart sign, and then the AI can use that fingerprint data. A hacker confirmed this by bypassing Touch ID. Yeah, so just be very careful where your hands are when you're taking your selfies, because hackers can now steal your fingerprints. 97.9 WKKW.
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Somebody said, let's just bring gloves back. 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